0: Latino, lo mejor de la música latina. Playing the best Latin music here in OKC. Estás escuchando a Ritmo 96.5. Don't go anywhere. Hang out with me hasta las 3 de la tarde. We'll be playing more of your favorite artists del pop latino y más.
1: And on this Monday, let's get into some saludos. Starting off from our text line, Alejandra los dice, she wants to wish her son and daughter, Luis and Elizabeth, a happy first day of school. Ella dice, they're growing up so fast, y que los quiere mucho. And from Facebook, Emilia says, quiere felicitar a su sobrino, porque hoy cumple años. Even though he is not little anymore, she wants to wish him a very happy 26th birthday. Happy birthday, Edgar. Make it a good one. Reach out to us on Facebook and Instagram, Bajo Ritmo 96.5 FM, and get your saludos in. OKC, don't go anywhere. Tocando la música que tú quieres escuchar. 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

What's going on, guys? It's Hugo. If you're on Facebook, Instagram, and TikTok, make sure and follow us so that you don't miss out on anything that we post. Look us up on Facebook and Instagram, Bajo Ritmo 96.5 FM, and on TikTok as Ritmo OKC. We'll be posting our latest promotions, the latest music that is out, videos of us, the DJs, and of course, hechos interesantes de tus artistas favoritos. So what are you waiting for? Drop a like and a follow so that you don't miss out. Don't go anywhere. Regresamos con tus artistas favoritos. Estás escuchando La Frecuencia de Pura Energía. Somos Ritmo 96.5.

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It's your boy Hugo, and you're listening to La Casa de la Música Latina, Ritmo 96.5. 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Look us up bajo Ritmo 96.5 FM. That way, you can stay up to date on all the stuff that's going on, whether it's promotions, música nueva, some of the TikTok videos that we do, or maybe it's just to keep up with us. Follow us so that you don't miss out. Don't go anywhere. More of your favorite artists are coming up. Súbele. Estás escuchando la frecuencia de pura energía. Somos Ritmo 96.5.

that you can take us wherever you go. And that way, you don't miss out on your favorite artist del pop latino y más. Súbele, no le cambies de tu estación favorita. 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

Amigos, es Lugo y estás escuchando lo mejor de la música latina on the one and only station that plays the best Latin hits here in OKC. Somos Ritmo 96.5. Este segmento es traído a ti gracias a los abogados de Mariano Acuña y asociados. Porque si te chocan, te tienen que pagar. Llámalos al 405-225-0703. Y en este lunes, let's get into some tech news. El país de China has accomplished something that is incredible. They have finished the world's largest fusion magnet. And now, it targets artificial sun power by 2030, built entirely with domestic technology. This brings its ambitious artificial sun project a major step closer to producing experimental fusion power. The 582-ton superconducting magnet estaba construido completamente with Chinese technology después de 6 años of development. Y lo diseñaron para que opere por unos 60 años. 16 of these giant D-shaped coils will surround a tokamak reactor using powerful magnetic fields to confine plasma heated to nearly 100 million degrees Celsius. All this is going on while storing about 120 gigajoules of energy, around tres veces más than comparable ITER magnets. Although, this does not mean fusion electricity is available today. Esto marca one of the biggest engineering milestones in the global race for clean energy. The reactor is expected around 2027, with experimental power generation targeted near 2030, haciendo este proyecto un paso importante towards practical fusion power. Could fusion replace fossil fuels within your lifetime? Y mi respuesta es, yo pienso que sí es posible. With the way technology is headed, it's possible that it could get here sooner rather than later. ¿Qué piensan ustedes? And that has been your tech news for today here on Ritmo. Don't go anywhere. More of your favorite artists are coming up. OKC, no le cambies. Estás escuchando La Casa de la Música Latina. 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

San Juan de Ulua. This is a monumental 16th century fortress and a former prison set on an island just off the coast. Also there in Veracruz Puerto, Malecón, and the aquarium. Stroll through the bustling seaside boardwalk and then visit the Aquarium de Veracruz, one of the largest in Latin America. Boca del Río está solamente 15 minutos hacia el sur of the main port, y esta área is known for pristine beaches, upscale dining, and awesome water sports. Now, if you want to go and check out something adventurous, head on north of Veracruz City by just 1 hour. And this unique beach is famous for its massive rolling coastal sand dunes, where you can actually rent some ATVs. Y esta área es Playa Chachalacas. And Catemaco is a lush tropical region situated around a large crater lake known for ecotourism, boat tours to monkey islands, and regional mysticism. Now, this next place is great for history and to learn more about the culture. El Tajín is a UNESCO World Heritage Site and former capital of the Totonac Empire. It is renowned for the incredible Pirámide of the Niches. And Coatepec and Xico are nestled in the mountains near the state capital of Jalapa. These towns feature cooler weather, colonial architecture, and some world-class café plantations. Y esto está perfecto para escapar if you want to swap the coastal heat for a breezy, scenic afternoon. And so, if you want to go and check out something new, something fresh, just like a cup of coffee, head on down to Veracruz, Mexico, and add this place to your list of places to travel to. And you never know, tal vez los topemos ahí en el Acuario de Veracruz. And if you do, say hey, it's Hugo. Reach out on Facebook and Instagram, Bajo Ritmo 96.5 FM. And tell me where you want to go. You never know, I could talk about it here on Hugo with Hugo. Coming up next, más de tus artistas favoritos del pop latino y más. Okay, si no le cambies, estás escuchando La Casa de la Música Latina. Somos Ritmo 96.5.

tocando lo mejor del pop latino y más. You're listening to Ritmo. What's up, guys? It's Hugo. Now, it's time for the music showdown. Let's see which two songs are going to go head-to-head. So here are the rules of how this segment is going to work. You're going to be voting on which one of the two is more popular. So make sure and get your phones out. Marca o envía tu mensaje de texto al 405-635-9537. And up first on this Monday, released back in el año 2021, featured on his album called Dopamina, este colombiano has released songs like Esperándote, Vagabundo, La Bachata, and this next song. With over 68 million views on YouTube, here is Manuel Turizo, Quiéreme Mientras

And going up against that song, released back in el año 2010. This song is featured on their fourth studio album called Sueño Electro 1. This Mexican pop band was formed in Guadalajara, Jalisco, back in el año 2000. And they've released songs like Mariposas, Baila Mi Corazón, Rosa Pastel, and this next song. With over 70 million views on YouTube, here is Belanova, No Me Voy a Morir.

0: And there you have it. Manuel Turizo with his song, Quiereme Mientras Se Pueda, going up against Belanova and their song, No Me Voy A Morir. And those are your two songs for this Monday's Head-to-Head Music Showdown. And now, let me know, which song is your favorite?
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0: OKC, don't go anywhere. 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

What's going on, guys? It's your boy, Hugo. Y antes de que me despide, en este lunes, let's go over today's head-to-head music showdown. Earlier, we had Manuel Turizo and his song, Quiereme Mientras Se Pueda, going up against Belanova and their song, No Me Voy A Morir. And here is who you voted for as your favorite. With over 68 million views on YouTube, your winner on this Monday, Manuel Turizo with his song,

tranquilo por ahorita. Come back mañana y acompáñame desde las 11 hasta las 3. We'll be playing more of your favorite artists del pop latino y más. 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That way you can stay up to date with all the stuff that's going on. And follow us on TikTok. We're on there as Ritmo OKC. And don't worry, just because you leave your car doesn't mean you have to stop listening to us. Baja nuestra aplicación, Unidos Acá, and stream us anytime, anyplace, anywhere. We're literally in the palm of your hand. And if you guys ever want to see what's going on behind the scenes in front of the mic, follow me on Instagram as Hugo on Ritmo and on Facebook as Hey, It's Hugo. Playing the best hits of Latin pop here in OKC. Súbele. 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